In 1996, the Truth and Reconciliation Commission was set up in South Africa by Archbishop Desmond Tutu to deal with the atrocious crimes of apartheid. Their approach demonstrates the importance of truth. I'm Tanya Harris of God Conversations. The goal of the commission was to lead the nation out of a terrible season of pain

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Here's with those two boys, Oaks and Jabs. 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
1: Randy Mason with the track. Yeah, called 85, because he actually runs workshops and stuff with school kids and students called Rhyme. 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
2: Hey, while we're here, let's shout out to Prof.
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2: Loves an acronym, that guy. And also loves, you know, workshops.
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2: You know?
1: You know what they're doing up there at MAD? They're doing radio shows

I couldn't thank you enough in this lifetime. You took a chance on me, you used a lifeline. You showed me light in the middle of the nighttime. I thank God that you stepped in at the right